what do you want to do? I'm here, baby. 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

0: 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SZA with Snooze. It's your girl, Sharon. Johnny Kim Just Got Paid is up next. 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
1: Kayla, Brianna with energy. It's your girl, Sharon. Babyface Whip Appeal is on the way next. Big Tigger is categorically denying the allegations set out by his wife that he physically abused her, that he's having an affair with his co-host. He says none of that is true. None of that has ever happened. He's asking for privacy and grace during this very, very difficult and private matter with his family. Wishing them all well.
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2: 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Oh, yeah.

0: Hey, Tommy, your prank calls had me laughing and cracking up. And Steve Harvey, you're the best person to date. And Mixtape 2.3, you're the best station ever. 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
1: 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Your girl, Sharon. I've got Chaka Khan, Fuel the Fire up next. Plus, the latest from Snoop Dogg called Step. By the way, have you heard? He's performing at our iHeartRadio Music Fest in Vegas in September, along with Cardi B and so many others. 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

0: 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Keith Sweat still got that good love. New music here first. Your girl Sharon. Cheryl Lynn, If This World Were Mine is up next. You know, you got to explore our own country. So many times we go overseas to visit different places, but there are so many beautiful towns and cities right here in America celebrating 250 years of America. You've got a chance to win $2,500 to travel within the states. 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

0: Mix 92.3. Chris Brown, Residuals. Looking forward to that tour this summer with Ursha, baby. Got Keith Sweat. Make It Last Forever with Jackie McGee. That's a classic. Kevin Ross has a new one called Spin. That's on the way. Then I'll take you back to that soundtrack. Mary J. Blige, Not Gonna Cry.
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Mix 92.3, Detroit's R&B with Steve Harvey in the morning. SZA with Snooze, your girl Sharon. Here's Big Pun and Joe. Still not a player.

0: Mix 92.3. Chris Brown, Leon Thomas with their latest called Fallen. Your girl Sharon got Bobby Womack, If You Think You're Lonely Now, on the way next. 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

off of one of my favorite R&B albums of all time, Emotional, taking you back a little bit with Carl Thomas, I Wish. 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

0: It's your girl Sharon. Got the 20th anniversary of You by Raheem Devon on the way next, along with a throwback from Yarbrough and Peoples. Don't Stop the Music, Mix 92.3. 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

Charles Charan on Mix 92.3. How'd you like to meet Tommy? Yes, nephew Tommy, this Sunday at the Aretha Father's Day. 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

0: 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That's our talkback mic. Tap it. You've got 30 seconds.
1: 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Appreciate you doing what you do. And have a good day.
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So comedian Wanda Sykes says she is so glad she dodged that bullet. She says that Kevin Hart personally asked her to be a part of his roast. And you see how that kind of turned out. She says she's turned off by recent roasts, the lazy writing, and she just declined to be a part of it. Probably a good move for her. It's your girl, Sharon. Here's Leon Thomas and Chris Brown Mudd.

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This Thursday, we're going to celebrate Black culture. 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

from the D, Anita Baker, giving you the best that I got with Rolls Royce. 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

0: That's my boy, Steve. I love that program. 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
1: This is a love that withstands time, space, and matter forever. Forever's a mighty long time. Here we are decades later. The sentiment is still the same. 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

0: In the morning, coming up, Brother Maxwell and Fortunate. And if you haven't heard my conversation with him, it's on the iHeartRadio app, Bushman and Friends. Speaking of friends, he got me friends.
1: Well, I'm glad to assist in that. I'm happy
0: you did.
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0: Yes, because I was getting lonely.

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2: 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Forever's a mighty long time. 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The sentiment is still the same. 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

0: 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About to kick off commercial free music right here on Mix 92.3, Detroit's R&B with Steve Harvey in the morning and your boy Bushman. And what do you want to say before we get ready to kick off commercial free?
1: Hey Bushman, this is Tallulah Bell. And I would like to tell you, as usual, you are sounding good and you're popping out the jam. Everybody is listening to you.

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0: 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Big congratulations to Michelle. Got those tickets to the R&B Lovers Tour with Keith Sweat, Joe, Drew Hill, Genuine, Cut Close at the Fox Theater Saturday. And you wanted to say something too, right, Michelle?
1: If you could wish my wonderful husband a happy 30th wedding anniversary, I would very much appreciate it. Keep doing what you're doing. Bye.
0: Hey, don't hang up. 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
3: 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Here, as always, you get to apologize, you get to confess, and you get to get a taste of the maintenance man. You just checked in to the Sweat Hotel.